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The rivers too stop flow for Asamankese. So the galam say what's up. You be cool with them. Let you know your government officials more to do some. That be some way, Charlie. With the poison on our body. See the way boys they die from failure of liver and kidney. The world starts stop import on a cocoa, fruit, veggies. Pay youth living wages. Make the fit to pursue studies. All kind of schooling for be free. The youth want and learn, love and live in dignity. So if you just bend the caterpillars and changfang, same youth go come day the street and start gang bang. So I beg, put this on ground, cause we know they see top. Red flags, but we know they see stop. Water is life, trees are life, trees are life. Breeze we like, let's keep Asasiya alive.

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1: Yo, Charlie, this be your boy YP back up here, aka Mother Semano. 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

0: Chemo Chale, you hold me down and I'll forever be grateful. 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Chale, that be high for day. I be you know that. Bro, soccer bet they do the most. Then my interface they catch me. 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
1: SoccerBet has all you need as a punter. 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This advertisement has been vetted and approved by the Gaming Commission of Ghana. 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Gaming can be addictive.

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0: B2 Lounge, Kumasi City Mall, Friday, 27th of June, 2026. 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
1: Yo, Charlie, this be your boy, YP Bakope, aka Mother Samano. It's all about the high school rave. High school leavers ni nyina mo puli apa o Safari Gardens 27 June P Nation meba menu abosoma so ka ho mo mra na e ma akohwe e party amade achi we high school rave 27 June that was Safari Gardens more than someone pick.

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ladies and gentlemen. Good afternoon, wherever that you listen to us from Kumasi, from Accra, from Sunyani, from Cape Coast, from Obuasi, from Wenchi, from Atebubu,

this and every Saturdays and Sundays. And yo, I need to remind you that tomorrow is Father's Day. You can have a pre-Father's Day gift right now to your dad in the way that he is. Maybe probably your dad may be traveling tomorrow, that you may not spend the Father's Day together with him. But hey,

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And it's not about kids, it's not about anything. It's about you and your dad tomorrow. You know, fathers are not celebrated enough in Ghana. And yes, I mean worldwide. That's why I'm telling you that anywhere that you are, you can contact your dad, bring your dad over. Yes, and then also did you feel it gets boring and tiring at times. And you will feel that you'll be there. If you're contemplating on what to eat from now, then I'm telling you there are

of June 2026, happening live next week Friday. Ladies and gentlemen, let's meet at the Octopus today. From now to say about 12 a.m. You know what I'm saying?

Papa. Tomorrow is Father's Day. Let's celebrate our daddy's normal brain. So ladies and gentlemen, you're getting in. We're actually waiting here. We are still waiting for you, ladies and gentlemen. The Asaka experience. Ken West, Paris Junction, active. DJ Koda, Kobe Mani here. Brandy Mount, you're vibe, you hear me? We are ready to serve you, Koda.

Hey, a big shout out to every father out there. I mean, that's a repeat to say, Charlie, tomorrow is for all daddies, tomorrow is for all men. I mean, men, not boys, men. All potential fathers that took care of their young ones, their children, and took responsibility.

You're in the Father's Day, and that's what's up, and that's what we need to tell you now. Right about now, your airwaves on YFM 102.5 with the most wanted DJ Koda. We are here on the Asanka Experience, ladies and gentlemen. Say, my catcher must say, you can't call it under the food.

Kojo, happy birthday to you. Hey, sorry, happy Father's Day to you. Kojo, Amsterdam, one American. The queen, I could tell Kojo, say, me say happy Father's Day to him. Baby, be my Kojo, tomorrow is Father's Day. Now, Kojo, who is in order to obey? Kojo, it's not Geno, Genoati.

Why you say, why you say? Are you still thinking on what to eat? Are you still at home? Are you still bothering about cooking or something? Yeah, kind of Tiana. Why you do? And why you say? And why you do? Make it come right here. And why you do? And why you say? Why you do? Make it come right. Yeah, it's right about the time again. Yeah, if I say a chomp, but now I may have you a great feel. All this I'm feeling, I'll just

laziness for rain. Don't compromise laziness for coming to taste a better food, rain. Get rested, we are here right in front of your doorstep. Frontline for WannaCry, I wonder why you get kitchen for your yard. Like if you come right now, get some better food here, because every food you get. Right now, why them who say, oh no, every year, because things are better. Apart from the fact, hey, people talk about not getting a healthy food outside, you know. But if you get a place or a joint that is going to serve you a healthy food, actually, make it to your joint, add it to your journals, add it to your diary. Trucker will say they be and they are supposed to get you there. They are supposed to, register daily meal with them. Because if you want something,

organically eat organic spicy food. We have a lot of beautiful ladies and gentlemen here. You can come socialize, have a better meal, and enjoy yourself. You need DJ Kuda 21 say. And to our next year, whenever DJ Kuda

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1: 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Stay in it, yeah. Keep us. The rain feeding way down.
2: One of my plans is I want GDO with you. And no one keep us electric cars. Even the microwaves. And now blenders, ions, fans. And then you can hold here. And you can keep us out. A boy, you must. Eche. You should say, yes, you're my gunner for. Okay, electric car should be a benwa. Open your bureau.
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with it, charming with the vibe like this. Charming with the vibe like this. Charming with the vibe like this. Charming with the vibe like this. Octopus, you was here, what you say? Who's here praying for wife? Why are you listening to us from? Let me know.

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We did for you like we not did, you understand? That be how the vibe for be. You know, for sit out and stab yourself, that be not be the vibe. That for not be

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DJ Bongo GH. Does it handle on TikTok, yeah? I'm live. I'm streaming live right about now. Shouts to folks who are up in there, man. Lyrics Media. Shouts out to Zane. Hey, Zane. Zane, bless up, man. Bonucci, the supplier. 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

0: 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Oh, I say, bang, bang, easy. 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It is free. This is Bruby House. 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
0: 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So no cameras, I beg you. 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Who's showing you? 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No cameras, all right? 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
1: Oh, my days.
0: I think. AJ Germany, you say, yeah. Hey. It did my heart up like this.

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Original. What's up, TIC? You could it. Purple Party, I up inside P2 Lounge. It be next, it be the coming Friday. This coming Friday, no, so look sharp, all right? 50 Ghana City spare, advance ticket. 50 Ghana City, if you wait till you get to the gate, it'll be 100 cities. So get your tickets right now, all right? Head on to the handle of P2 Lounge. Now, it's an e-ticket. You just get a code, the website, the link, and then you sign up, all right? You purchase it, it'll come through as mobile transaction and then you're good to go, all right? Just for 50 Ghana cities, get your ticket. Oh, cancel, so bedroom gate, hold no more. I be 100 cities. And you're going to have a friend and say, Bungu, be family, there be. So I didn't make a jive, I mean, you be a

Practical IT training. Make sure you join us now. Join us today. Yeah, my own network and cyber security engineering. Yo, yeah. Design technology with drone piloting, computer basics, and office administration. We're also offering software engineering, CCTV installation and management. We've also got data analytics, online business and e-commerce, computer hardware and mobile phone technicians. You know what it is, bro. And then AI. AI, we're teaching you up inside UNIAT. UNIAT Practical Institute. Yeah, you're fully practical training. Yeah, your book long same.

0: a star.
1: Who are you?
0: I'm not a star.
1: Who the fuck are you?
0: I'm not a star.
1: Okay, okay, okay, okay. DJ Muxedo. Mr. Barry, beat too loud. Come on, 60 more. We outside. It's somebody's array. What's it doing tonight?

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You know what time it is. Are you ready for purple? Are you ready for purple party? You're not ready. Nah, you're not ready. You're not ready. You're not ready.

Hey, DJ Mosquito, hold on. Let me talk to my people right now. You know, we got Purple Party 2.0 loading up like crazy. It's happening on the

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Yeah.

One Night Horse. Purple Party 2.0. You're not ready, bro. Back in the business right now is Summer D. Soiree, DJ Macedo, Mr. Berry, YFIP 102.5. Tell them we're outside. Woo! Oh.